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1: Say there, Jackson, are you a hep cat? 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
1: If you long for the Gatsby years, those halcyon days of the jazz age with the speakeasies, bathtub gin, and all-night drives in the flivver, then you will love the original music from the 1920s as I play it on Behavior Night. 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
1: Clear and cold tonight with a low around 34. We could see some patchy frost by dawn. Sunny on Friday with a high near 67. Mostly cloudy Friday night with a low around 40. And on Saturday, mostly cloudy with a high near 65. From the National Weather Service, that's your Central Vermont weather forecast.

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1: Clear and cold tonight with a low around 34. We could see some patchy frost by dawn. Sunny on Friday with a high near 67. Mostly cloudy Friday night with a low around 40. And on Saturday, mostly cloudy with a high near 65. From the National Weather Service, that's your Central Vermont weather forecast.
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1: Swinging a shot into left center field. Long run back for Scott. He can't get it. And one hops the wall. Long scores. Sajon behind him. Durbin is getting the wave. That's a three-run double.
0: Hear every game this season.
1: Right on the ground inside the first base bag. That's a two-run hit for Story. It goes all the way to the corner.
0: Your Sox belong here on WCFR.
1: Goes to second. They get the

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5: Sunny today with a high near 67. It'll be cloudy overnight with a low around 40. On Saturday, mostly cloudy with a high near 65. Showers will roll in on Saturday night, cloudy with a low around 41. And Sunday, showers with a high near 53. From the National Weather Service, that's your Central Vermont weather forecast.

0: Google Translate doesn't always get it right. Just ask some of the business owners who used it for signs in their shops, like the one underneath a security camera that reads, "We prostitute shoplifters," or the internet business offering 1 month free of wife instead of Wi-Fi that you can return if you're not satisfied. And the sign on a cliffside in Japan warns hikers, "The future is dangerous. Don't go any further." This is the unofficial start of the summer road trip season. The AAA predicts that around 45 million Americans will hit the road, despite gas prices being about $1.40 higher than they were last Memorial Day weekend. Airports are busy too, with the TSA predicting that 18 million travelers will pass through airport security this weekend. Today is the start of Abbey Road on the River. 50 bands from around the world, each with four shaggy black wigs, will gather in Jefferson, Indiana and Louisville today to rock out to what's billed as America's biggest Beatles tribute festival. That's what's trending. I'm Christian Chase.
1: It's 6:32 on The Wake Up. Well, it's the end of the line for Schlitz beer. Now, if you're of a certain age, you remember when you're out of Schlitz, you're out of beer. And it was one time the number two brand of beer in America behind Budweiser. Well, after years of making the beer cheaper and cheaper, it finally kind of went by the wayside. Schlitz has been made in Milwaukee locally for quite some time, since about the 1970s. It's not as good as it used to be, but nonetheless, it's still around until today, the last barrels of which are going to be shipped this morning. And then that's the end. We really will be out of Schlitz and out of beer. We've got Jay Giles Band, Fleetwood Mac, and yes, John Cougar Mellencamp on WCFR.

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0: Here's a look at your hometown weather forecast on WCFR.
1: Sunny today with a high near 67. It'll be cloudy overnight with a low around 40. On Saturday, mostly cloudy with a high near 65. Showers will roll in on Saturday night, cloudy with a low around 41. And Sunday, showers with a high near 53. From the National Weather Service, that's your Central Vermont weather forecast.

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1: A second Vermont man this year has died in a Mississippi prison. Sean Sears, aged 56, of Whiting, was found unresponsive in his cell Wednesday morning before medical staff attempted to give him emergency treatment, according to a press release from the Vermont Department of Corrections. Sears had been in prison since 2019 for crimes he committed in Vermont. He was one of 147 men that Vermont pays a private contractor to imprison at Tallahatchie County Correctional Facility in Mississippi. Sears' death comes as he was in the process of suing the corrections department for allegedly denying him access to prison programs. It's been more than a week since Vermont State Police identified Noelle Neely as the 82-year-old woman whose death at her residence at 48 Douglas Hill Road in Norwich on May 9th was under investigation. In Montpelier last Friday, Vermont legislators held a moment of silence in memory for Noelle Neely, who served as a Republican representative from Pomfret from 1977 to 1982, according to the Journal of the House. At the time, her district also included Sharon and Royalton. Other than Neely's identity, police have not released any additional information about their investigation. Wake boats will now be banned from more Vermont lakes this summer. The legislature has approved new rules along party lines to restrict wake boating and wake sports on lakes that have eligible wake sport zones smaller than 100 acres. There's now a 3,000-foot wake sport zone, and boaters have to leave a 500-foot buffer between their boat and another boat or swimmers. Supporters say the rules prevent damage to fragile shoreline ecosystems and disturbance of other non-motorized users. But some worry the stricter rules will restrict recreation and Vermont's boat businesses. Vermont is now officially drought-free. Moderate drought conditions spread into Vermont late last summer and persisted for a full 9 months. Today's drought update shows Vermont is officially out of the drought, but about 21% of New Hampshire is still in a severe drought, and more than half of that state is still in moderate drought. Nearly 95% of New Hampshire is abnormally dry. About 25% of Vermont is also abnormally dry.
2: This is a pivotal hour of this morning's program because it's the final airing of a couple of programs that I don't think are going to be coming back, but we haven't really heard for sure yet. It is the last Eye on Veterans, and it is the last CBS Entertainment Report you're going to hear on this station. We don't know what's going to happen with some of the other ones, but we might pick up something that's just as good. We'll find out on Monday. But, of course, we're always going to have the Dean of New England Sportscasters, Tom Cuddy. The main reason for all these changes, well, the CBS radio network is going away, and that was where a lot of that stuff came from. Yes, CBS Connect feed, including all the little thing, the little blurbs that I read at the bottom of the hour. Those, well, we'll come up with something to put in their place. But one thing that's not going to change are the hometown classic hits. In fact, if anything, we'll have even more of them and better ones. Depeche Mode, Robert Palmer, and yes, it's a big road, it's a big street, and everything happens there on WCFR.

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1: Red Sox at Fenway tonight for the first of six games at home. First up, three games with the Minnesota Twins. Sox starting pitcher tonight, Peyton Tolley. This kid is different.
2: Yeah, I mean, I think I know what I want to do, and that's just fill up zone. I know what I'm supposed to do is just keep attacking, attack, attack, and then, yeah, you know, we'll get to the end of the game and be happy with it.
1: Peyton Tolley, Sox on a three-game win streak. No question, Jaron Duran is driving this series of good games. Homers in two of them. Jaron Duran is leading this team.
3: 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I know when you're struggling, you want to swing at everything and try and get a hit and get yourself out of it. So just trying to calm myself down at the plate and get my pitch. We're just trying to, you know, get our pitches and do our thing, and it's happened to work out for us really often.
1: Jaron Duran, Red Sox and Twins at Fenway tonight in the first of six. Follow me, Tom Cuddy Sports.

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3: What does CBS News Radio have in common with Betty White and Bob Barker? It also almost made it to 100. After 99 years on the air, CBS will end its radio newscast tonight. The final broadcast will be at 11:31 p.m. Eastern Time. CBS says it didn't make sense to keep spending millions on a radio newsroom now that most people get breaking news on their phones. You know why nurse practitioner is suddenly the hottest job around, right? Because hospitals and clinics need people who can do doctor-like work, but in less time and for less money than a doctor. Now, that's not a knock on nurse practitioners, but the U.S. Department of Labor Statistics thinks it's a sign of what's to come for the healthcare business. They're also worried the average $135,000 paycheck won't be enough to cover all the work they'll be doing. The Friday before Memorial Day is National Cooler Day, celebrating that magical little box that keeps all your beer cold, even when it's scorching hot outside. It was invented in 1950. That's what's trending. I'm Christian Chase.
0: Hey there, Windsor. Thanks for waking up with us. And be sure you tell your family and friends it's 106.5 FM in the morning in Windsor to wake up. Yeah, that's right. Well, Google Translate ruins foreign signs. We know that. Just ask business owners who used it for their shop signs, like a sign that says, "We prostitute shoplifters," or "Free wife," or "The future is dangerous." Some of the most unusual ones are people making an effort of trying to translate Chinese into English. That comes very, very funny. Often done. WCFR.

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1: Here's a look at your hometown weather forecast on WCFR.
0: Sunny today with a high near 67. It'll be cloudy overnight with a low around 40. On Saturday, mostly cloudy with a high near 65. Showers will roll in on Saturday night, cloudy with a low around 41. And Sunday, showers with a high near 53. From the National Weather Service, that's your Central Vermont weather forecast.

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1: A second Vermont man this year has died in a Mississippi prison. Sean Sears, aged 56, of Whiting, was found unresponsive in his cell Wednesday morning before medical staff attempted to give him emergency treatment, according to a press release from the Vermont Department of Corrections. Sears had been in prison since 2019 for crimes he committed in Vermont. He was one of 147 men that Vermont pays a private contractor to imprison at Tallahatchie County Correctional Facility in Mississippi. Sears' death comes as he was in the process of suing the corrections department for allegedly denying him access to prison programs. It's been more than a week since Vermont State Police identified Noelle Neely as the 82-year-old woman whose death at her residence at 48 Douglas Hill Road in Norwich on May 9th was under investigation. In Montpelier last Friday, Vermont legislators held a moment of silence in memory for Noelle Neely, who served as a Republican representative from Pomfret from 1977 to 1982, according to the Journal of the House. At the time, her district also included Sharon and Royalton. Other than Neely's identity, police have not released any additional information about their investigation. Wake boats will now be banned from more Vermont lakes this summer. The legislature has approved new rules along party lines to restrict wake boating and wake sports on lakes that have eligible wake sport zones smaller than 100 acres. There's now a 3,000-foot wake sport zone, and boaters have to leave a 500-foot buffer between their boat and another boat or swimmers. Supporters say the rules prevent damage to fragile shoreline ecosystems and disturbance of other non-motorized users. But some worry the stricter rules will restrict recreation and Vermont's boat businesses. Vermont is now officially drought-free. Moderate drought conditions spread into Vermont late last summer and persisted for a full 9 months. Today's drought update shows Vermont is officially out of the drought, but about 21% of New Hampshire is still in a severe drought, and more than half of that state is still in moderate drought. Nearly 95% of New Hampshire is abnormally dry. About 25% of Vermont is also abnormally dry.
2: Hey, don't forget about the yard sale happening up at the Springfield Humane Society. That's taking place right at the Humane Society's headquarters over there on Skitchewa Trail tomorrow, Saturday, and Sunday, 9 a.m. to 3 p.m. They got all kinds of neat stuff for sale up there. All proceeds go to help feed and take care of the animals. And there's going to be, from what I understand, some new animals coming in. New future pets of yours. So head on over to the Springfield Humane Society and help the animals. That's Saturday and Sunday, 9 a.m. to 3 p.m., right there on Skitchewa Trail. Yeah. Meanwhile, we've got you two, something else, and this guy, who's really something else, on WCFR.

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1: Patriots continue to welcome new players to the team. For example, tight end K.J. Britt, 6 feet, 240 pounds.
2: The first thing I noticed right away was coming in as a away team, as a visiting team. You come in through this neighborhood back here, you just feel like you're in the middle of nowhere. I had no idea that one Patriot place was over here. So I'm coming to work the first day, and I'm just like, whoa. You got the statue of Tom Brady, and you got all these restaurants and all this nice stuff. And I'm just like, wow, this is actually pretty nice.
1: K.J. Britt, by the way, the real Tom Brady, will be in Foxborough broadcasting during Week 9. Also new to the Patriots, another very tough customer, tight end Julian Hill.
3: It's to beat the defense. Simple as that. You know what I mean? It's finding ways to exploit things, finding ways to take advantage of certain things, take advantage of certain matchups. You know what I mean? What a quarterback. And I'm not just saying that to say because I'm a Patriot. What a quarterback.
1: Patriots tight end Julian Hill. Obviously, Hill is a big fan of Drake May. Follow me, Tom Cuddy Sports.

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0: Just how hard is it to find employment after incarceration? 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
2: Here's a look at your hometown weather forecast on WCFR.
0: Sunny today with a high near 67. It'll be cloudy overnight with a low around 40. On Saturday, mostly cloudy with a high near 65. Showers will roll in on Saturday night, cloudy with a low around 41. And Sunday, showers with a high near 53. From the National Weather Service, that's your Central Vermont weather forecast.

0: Hey, ladies, it turns out the best place to make a new friend is in the bathroom. According to a new study, women were twice as likely to feel connected to another gal after one-upping each other about embarrassing bathroom stuff, like the hairdresser who admitted to peeing her pants while cutting someone's hair and then finishing the haircut. Pregnancy stories work too, like that time your water broke during a funeral. Two-thirds of women admit they send texts from the bathroom, and one in five say they're now cool FaceTiming on the toilet. Would you go see a movie about Billy Joel without Billy Joel music in it? Director and composer John Ottman is supposedly about to make one called Billy and Me. It's based on the memoir of Billy's former manager, and Joel wants nothing to do with it. It'll tell his origin story before he hit it big, but one thing is clear, it's not going to have much of a soundtrack. Today's Don't Fry Day, or National Sunscreen Day. According to the U.S. government, one in five Americans will develop some kind of skin cancer by the time they're 70. That's what's trending. I'm Christian Chase.
1: You're listening to the third hippest wake-up show in these 48 contiguous United States. There are two that are hipper, but one's in Alaska and the other one's in Hawaii, so they don't count. Repeat after me. A Cybertruck is not a boat. And the guy that drove his into a lake in Texas should have known that. He wanted to see if the Wade mode actually worked. Drove onto the beach at Grapevine Lake, Texas, and just kept going. Didn't make it very far before the truck started to sink, probably like a lead paperweight. The police had to use a crane to get at it. Then they charged the driver without having a valid boat registration. Because a Cybertruck is not a boat. We've got Billy Ocean, Electric Light Orchestra, and yes, sometimes you just gotta disappear on WCFR.

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1: Here's a look at your hometown weather forecast on WCFR.
2: Sunny today with a high near 67. It'll be cloudy overnight with a low around 40. On Saturday, mostly cloudy with a high near 65. Showers will roll in on Saturday night, cloudy with a low around 41. And Sunday, showers with a high near 53. From the National Weather Service, that's your Central Vermont weather forecast.

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1: A second Vermont man this year has died in a Mississippi prison. Sean Sears, aged 56, of Whiting, was found unresponsive in his cell Wednesday morning before medical staff attempted to give him emergency treatment, according to a press release from the Vermont Department of Corrections. Sears had been in prison since 2019 for crimes he committed in Vermont. He was one of 147 men that Vermont pays a private contractor to imprison at Tallahatchie County Correctional Facility in Mississippi. Sears' death comes as he was in the process of suing the corrections department for allegedly denying him access to prison programs. It's been more than a week since Vermont State Police identified Noelle Neely as the 82-year-old woman whose death at her residence at 48 Douglas Hill Road in Norwich on May 9th was under investigation. In Montpelier last Friday, Vermont legislators held a moment of silence in memory for Noelle Neely, who served as a Republican representative from Pomfret from 1977 to 1982, according to the Journal of the House. At the time, her district also included Sharon and Royalton. Other than Neely's identity, police have not released any additional information about their investigation. Wake boats will now be banned from more Vermont lakes this summer. The legislature has approved new rules along party lines to restrict wake boating and wake sports on lakes that have eligible wake sport zones smaller than 100 acres. There's now a 3,000-foot wake sport zone, and boaters have to leave a 500-foot buffer between their boat and another boat or swimmers. Supporters say the rules prevent damage to fragile shoreline ecosystems and disturbance of other non-motorized users. But some worry the stricter rules will restrict recreation and Vermont's boat businesses. Vermont is now officially drought-free. Moderate drought conditions spread into Vermont late last summer and persisted for a full 9 months. Today's drought update shows Vermont is officially out of the drought, but about 21% of New Hampshire is still in a severe drought, and more than half of that state is still in moderate drought. Nearly 95% of New Hampshire is abnormally dry. About 25% of Vermont is also abnormally dry.
2: Taking a walk is great exercise, and one thing that's not going to change in the next few weeks is me telling you to take a walk, because taking a walk is great exercise. 10 minutes a day, 20 minutes a day, and you've pretty much done your exercise routine for the rest of the day. You have. You don't have to use that machine or that thingamabob. You know, just take a walk. Yeah. We're going to take our walk through history and find out everything that happened on May 22nd. And yes, another sports update from the incredible Dean of New England Sportscasters, Tom Cuddy. And yes, hometown classic hits by Aerosmith, Sister Sledge. But first, we got to do a little ROCK-ing on WCFR.

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1: Patriots continue to welcome new players to the team. For example, tight end K.J. Britt, 6 feet, 240 pounds.
2: The first thing I noticed right away was coming in as a away team, as a visiting team. You come in through this neighborhood back here, you just feel like you're in the middle of nowhere. I had no idea that one Patriot place was over here. So I'm coming to work the first day, and I'm just like, whoa, you got the statue of Tom Brady, and you got all these restaurants and all this nice stuff. And I'm just like, wow, this is actually pretty nice.
1: K.J. Britt, by the way, the real Tom Brady, will be in Foxborough broadcasting during Week 9. Also new to the Patriots, another very tough customer, tight end Julian Hill.
3: It's to beat the defense. Simple as that. You know what I mean? It's finding ways to exploit things, finding ways to take advantage of certain things, take advantage of certain matchups. You know what I mean? What a quarterback. And I'm not just saying that to say because I'm a Patriot. What a quarterback.
1: Patriots tight end Julian Hill. Obviously, Hill is a big fan of Drake May. Follow me, Tom Cuddy Sports.

Today is May 22nd. On this date in the year 1455, the Wars of the Roses began with the First Battle of St. Albans, where Richard, Duke of York, defeated and captured King Henry VI of England. In 1804, the Lewis and Clark Expedition officially began. In 1849, future President Abraham Lincoln was issued a patent for an invention to lift boats, making him the only U.S.

0: president ever to hold a patent. And in 1969, Apollo 10's lunar module came within 10 kilometers of the moon's surface. Born on this date in 1813, German composer Richard Wagner. In 1859, British writer Arthur Conan Doyle. And in 1907, Belgian author and illustrator Hergé, the creator of Tintin. Dying on this day in 337, Roman Emperor Constantine the Great. In 1885, French novelist, poet, and playwright Victor Hugo. And in 2010, American mathematician, cryptographer, and author Martin Gardner.
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3: Here's a look at your hometown weather forecast on WCFR.
1: Sunny today with a high near 67. It'll be cloudy overnight with a low around 40. On Saturday, mostly cloudy with a high near 65. Showers will roll in on Saturday night, cloudy with a low around 41. And Sunday, showers with a high near 53. From the National Weather Service, that's your Central Vermont weather forecast.

0: Once again, Reddit is listing all the crazy, insane things super rich people do that makes them seem even more out of touch. Like the old money rich guy in New York who bought the penthouse above his apartment just to store all his cactuses. Cacti, if you're rich. Then there's the celebrity who paid $250,000 to charter a private jet just to fetch them 150 pounds of fresh fish all the way from Chile. For once, a boring school field trip turned into the most awesome history lesson when a first grader in Norway accidentally discovered a medieval sword just sticking out of the ground. Turns out the thing's at least 1,300 years old, and no, the six-year-old didn't get to keep it. Today's Bitcoin Pizza Day, commemorating the first transaction back in 2010 paid for with Bitcoin. Two large pizzas in exchange for 10,000 Bitcoin. Today, that would be worth just a little over $1.1 billion. That's what's trending. I'm Christian Chase.
1: Here we are. It's the mid-morning coffee break on a Friday, which means we can make everything so good feeling that the time just passes right by and the weekend gets here sooner. Want to do that? Yep. All you got to do is have some coffee. We all take a coffee break at the same time and we all feel great and we just don't even notice that, oh, hey, it's 5 o'clock. See ya. That's right. The weekend gets here sooner. All you need is coffee. Hold it up high. Hold it up with pride and Sixy will do this.
2: Hi, folks. It's time for coffee.
1: Thank you very much, Sixy. Why are you so nice to AI? A new survey has found that 2/3 of American office workers think it's important to show chatbots some common courtesy. And about 1/4 of us actually say please and thank you whenever we use one. Many people think being rude to a robot could lead to lower quality output. And, yeah, AI could be programmed that way. But mainly they think it'll train their chatbot to be polite back. Well, it never hurts. Courtesy and politeness never hurts. And neither does some good music. Neil Diamond. Heart. But first, a little quality time with somebody special on WCFR.

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1: No, Mommy, I don't like it. It tastes yucky.
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4: Here's a look at your hometown weather forecast on WCFR.
5: Sunny today with a high near 67. It'll be cloudy overnight with a low around 40. On Saturday, mostly cloudy with a high near 65. Showers will roll in on Saturday night, cloudy with a low around 41. And Sunday, showers with a high near 53. From the National Weather Service, that's your Central Vermont weather forecast.

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Songs with the word love in the title. And the Time Machine will break down in 1987. 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
1: Sunny for the rest of this getaway weekend day with a high near 67. We'll have a cloudy night tonight with a low around 40. For Saturday, mostly cloudy with a high near 65. Showers roll in Saturday night with a low around 41. And the showers continue on Sunday with a high near 53. Sunday night looks like cloudy with a low near 43. And so far, Memorial Day looks cloudy with a high near 67. From the National Weather Service, that's your Central Vermont weather.

0: Hey everybody, Bubba here from Bubba's Bar and Grill at Newberry Harbor, right across from the town docks. I know it's so cliche, but spring has finally sprung, and what better time to get out and enjoy some food we haven't thought about in a while. After all, no one thinks salads and wraps in the winter, since that's pasta time. Well, I'm thinking salads and future beachwear, so come try out our menu of great salads and awesome wraps. Maybe pair that with a skinny margarita or refreshing lemonade that reminds us that summer will be here soonish. We have a new special menu full of cabin fever specials that have us begging to get out and meet up with friends and enjoy a great meal. Call us for a reservation or just show up. Come in and see us here at Bubba's, right on the southern tip of Big Lake Sunapee, and remember what we always say at Bubba's. We're having a lot of fun.
1: I don't think I even have enough friends in my contacts to get a party of four together. Guess I'm just heading to Bubba's alone for the chef's fish.
2: Here's sunny for the rest of this getaway weekend day with a high near 67. We'll have a cloudy night tonight with a low around 40. For Saturday, mostly cloudy with a high near 65. Showers roll in Saturday night with a low around 41. And the showers continue on Sunday with a high near 53. Sunday night looks like cloudy with a low near 43, and so far Memorial Day looks cloudy with a high near 67. From the National Weather Service, that's your Central Vermont weather.
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I'm Sir Jack Scratchy, and every Sunday night at 11, the speed goes up to 80 RPM with the original records. 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
2: Here's a sunny look at for the rest of this getaway weekend day WCFR. With a high near 67. We'll have a cloudy night tonight with a low around 40. For Saturday, mostly cloudy with a high near 65. Showers roll in Saturday night with a low around 41. And the showers continue on Sunday with a high near 53. Sunday night looks like cloudy with a low near 43. And so far, Memorial Day looks cloudy with a high near 67. From the National Weather Service, that's your Central Vermont weather.

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2: Sunny for the rest of this getaway weekend day with a high near 67. We'll have a cloudy night tonight with a low around 40. For Saturday, mostly cloudy with a high near 65. Showers roll in Saturday night with a low around 41. And the showers continue on Sunday with a high near 53. Sunday night looks like cloudy with a low near 43. And so far, Memorial Day looks cloudy with a high near 67. From the National Weather Service, that's your Central Vermont weather.
3: The Asian long-horned beetle is an invasive insect, a black and white tree-eating menace. 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

0: Getaway Day on the Electric Lunches. Lionel Richie starts our program, and many of you probably have already on your way to someplace, but some of us still have to work, and that's what we're doing here. Two whole hours of lunch and pow, pow, power for you folks who are enjoying your midday repast at work for two whole hours. And in the second hour, because it's Friday, we're going to declare the weekend in session. But first and foremost, we have to figure out what we're having for lunch. You heard my little bag here. Let's see what's in the bag. Pork chops. Hope you got something just as good for your lunch. Open up a beverage and let us celebrate the last day of the CBS Radio Network.
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0: Yes. And that also means the final day of CBS Connect, which is where I got all my little silly things that we used to say on a half hour in the morning and some of the other stuff. And these next few things here also came from there. These events. We're going to have to find a new place, a new source for them. Today is National Cooler Day. Today is Road Trip Day. It is Getaway Day, by the way. National Sunscreen Day. Tidal Track Day. Bitcoin Pizza Day, whatever that means. Those folks down there at CBS came up with some weird ones. World Goth Day. National Vanilla Pudding Day. Is it Jello Pudding or Royal Pudding? There's a difference, you know. Yeah. The Royal, you actually have to boil the milk, but Jello, you don't have to do that. It is National Wig Out Day. Wiggy, wiggy, wiggy, wiggy. And it is Abbey on the Abbey Road on the river. Okay. Meanwhile, got a little fun walking on the sun. A 106.5 days of summer classic on WCFR.

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3: Sunny for the rest of this getaway weekend day with a high near 67. We'll have a cloudy night tonight with a low around 40. For Saturday, mostly cloudy with a high near 65. Showers roll in Saturday night with a low around 41. And the showers continue on Sunday with a high near 53. Sunday night looks like cloudy with a low near 43. And so far, Memorial Day looks cloudy with a high near 67. From the National Weather Service, that's your Central Vermont weather.

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1: Sunny for the rest of this getaway weekend day with a high near 67. We'll have a cloudy night tonight with a low around 40. For Saturday, mostly cloudy with a high near 65. Showers roll in Saturday night with a low around 41. And the showers continue on Sunday with a high near 53. Sunday night looks like cloudy with a low near 43. And so far, Memorial Day looks cloudy with a high near 67. From the National Weather Service, that's your Central Vermont weather.
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1: A second Vermont man this year has died in a Mississippi prison. Sean Sears, aged 56, of Whiting, was found unresponsive in his cell Wednesday morning before medical staff attempted to give him emergency treatment, according to a press release from the Vermont Department of Corrections. Sears had been in prison since 2019 for crimes he committed in Vermont. He was one of 147 men that Vermont pays a private contractor to imprison at Tallahatchie County Correctional Facility in Mississippi. Sears' death comes as he was in the process of suing the corrections department for allegedly denying him access to prison programs. It's been more than a week since Vermont State Police identified Noelle Neely as the 82-year-old woman whose death at her residence at 48 Douglas Hill Road in Norwich on May 9th was under investigation. In Montpelier last Friday, Vermont legislators held a moment of silence in memory for Noelle Neely, who served as a Republican representative from Pomfret from 1977 to 1982, according to the Journal of the House. At the time, her district also included Sharon and Royalton. Other than Neely's identity, police have not released any additional information about their investigation. Wake boats will now be banned from more Vermont lakes this summer. The legislature has approved new rules along party lines to restrict wake boating and wake sports on lakes that have eligible wake sport zones smaller than 100 acres. There's now a 3,000-foot wake sport zone, and boaters have to leave a 500-foot buffer between their boat and another boat or swimmers. Supporters say the rules prevent damage to fragile shoreline ecosystems and disturbance of other non-motorized users. But some worry the stricter rules will restrict recreation and Vermont's boat businesses. Vermont is now officially drought-free. Moderate drought conditions spread into Vermont late last summer and persisted for a full 9 months. Today's drought update shows Vermont is officially out of the drought, but about 21% of New Hampshire is still in a severe drought, and more than half of that state is still in moderate drought. Nearly 95% of New Hampshire is abnormally dry. About 25% of Vermont is also abnormally dry.
2: It's the electric one!

Kiss That Rain on the second hour of the Electric Lunch on a Friday. It's a getaway Friday for a holiday weekend, Memorial Day weekend. That's right. And, of course, because of all of that, we have to do things a little bit differently. That's right. I officially declare the weekend in session. That's right. Now you can switch to an adult beverage or start up the car and get on the road and go someplace. We'll celebrate all the stuff, on the road as you do it. But today, of course, is it's a title track day, Bitcoin Pizza Day, World Goth Day, National Vanilla Pudding Day, National Wig Out Day, Abbey Road on the River Day, National Sunscreen Day, National Cooler Day, National Road Trip Day. And, of course, it is the final day for the CBS radio network. And CBS had lots of programs on the air for years. And one of them that went many, many years was the Arthur Godfrey Show. This little segment here, this little blip here, was what they used to introduce the commercials with when they did the Arthur Godfrey Show. Isn't that cool? All the stuff that came out of that place. We're going to miss CBS, but we'll make do. Here's Bob Seger on WCFR.

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4: Sunny for the rest of this getaway weekend day with a high near 67. We'll have a cloudy night tonight with a low around 40. For Saturday, mostly cloudy with a high near 65. Showers roll in Saturday night with a low around 41. And the showers continue on Sunday with a high near 53. Sunday night looks like cloudy with a low near 43. And so far, Memorial Day looks cloudy with a high near 67. From the National Weather Service, that's your Central Vermont weather.

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1: Sunny for the rest of this getaway weekend day with a high near 67. We'll have a cloudy night tonight with a low around 40. For Saturday, mostly cloudy with a high near 65. Showers roll in Saturday night with a low around 41. And the showers continue on Sunday with a high near 53. Sunday night looks like cloudy with a low near 43. And so far, Memorial Day looks cloudy with a high near 67. From the National Weather Service, that's your Central Vermont weather.
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0: 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Don't bring everybody down like this. 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Don't worry, be happy.
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4: Sunny for the rest of this getaway weekend day with a high near 67. We'll have a cloudy night tonight with a low around 40. For Saturday, mostly cloudy with a high near 65. Showers roll in Saturday night with a low around 41. And the showers continue on Sunday with a high near 53. Sunday night looks like cloudy with a low near 43. And so far, Memorial Day looks cloudy with a high near 67. From the National Weather Service, that's your Central Vermont weather.

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4: Sunny for the rest of this getaway weekend day with a high near 67. We'll have a cloudy night tonight with a low around 40. For Saturday, mostly cloudy with a high near 65. Showers roll in Saturday night with a low around 41. And the showers continue on Sunday with a high near 53. Sunday night looks like cloudy with a low near 43. And so far, Memorial Day looks cloudy with a high near 67. From the National Weather Service, that's your Central Vermont weather.
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2: Here's sunny for the rest of this getaway weekend day with a high near 67. We'll have a cloudy night tonight with a low around 40. For Saturday, mostly cloudy with a high near 65. Showers roll in Saturday night with a low around 41. And the showers continue on Sunday with a high near 53. Sunday night looks like cloudy with a low near 43. And so far, Memorial Day looks cloudy with a high near 67. From the National Weather Service, that's your Central Vermont weather.

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4: Sunny for the rest of this getaway weekend day with a high near 67. We'll have a cloudy night tonight with a low around 40. For Saturday, mostly cloudy with a high near 65. Showers roll in Saturday night with a low around 41. And the showers continue on Sunday with a high near 53. Sunday night looks like cloudy with a low near 43. And so far, Memorial Day looks cloudy with a high near 67. From the National Weather Service, that's your Central Vermont weather.
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1: A second Vermont man this year has died in a Mississippi prison. Sean Sears, aged 56, of Whiting, was found unresponsive in his cell Wednesday morning before medical staff attempted to give him emergency treatment, according to a press release from the Vermont Department of Corrections. Sears had been in prison since 2019 for crimes he committed in Vermont. He was one of 147 men that Vermont pays a private contractor to imprison at Tallahatchie County Correctional Facility in Mississippi. Sears' death comes as he was in the process of suing the corrections department for allegedly denying him access to prison programs. It's been more than a week since Vermont State Police identified Noelle Neely as the 82-year-old woman whose death at her residence at 48 Douglas Hill Road in Norwich on May 9th was under investigation. In Montpelier last Friday, Vermont legislators held a moment of silence in memory for Noelle Neely, who served as a Republican representative from Pomfret from 1977 to 1982, according to the Journal of the House. At the time, her district also included Sharon and Royalton. Other than Neely's identity, police have not released any additional information about their investigation. Wake boats will now be banned from more Vermont lakes this summer. The legislature has approved new rules along party lines to restrict wake boating and wake sports on lakes that have eligible wake sport zones smaller than 100 acres. There's now a 3,000-foot wake sport zone, and boaters have to leave a 500-foot buffer between their boat and another boat or swimmers. Supporters say the rules prevent damage to fragile shoreline ecosystems and disturbance of other non-motorized users. But some worry the stricter rules will restrict recreation and Vermont's boat businesses. Vermont is now officially drought-free. Moderate drought conditions spread into Vermont late last summer and persisted for a full 9 months. Today's drought update shows Vermont is officially out of the drought, but about 21% of New Hampshire is still in a severe drought, and more than half of that state is still in moderate drought. Nearly 95% of New Hampshire is abnormally dry. About 25% of Vermont is also abnormally dry.
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1: Sunny for the rest of this getaway weekend day with a high near 67. We'll have a cloudy night tonight with a low around 40. For Saturday, mostly cloudy with a high near 65. Showers roll in Saturday night with a low around 41. And the showers continue on Sunday with a high near 53. Sunday night looks like cloudy with a low near 43. And so far, Memorial Day looks cloudy with a high near 67. From the National Weather Service, that's your Central Vermont weather.

0: Unless you don't mind listening to the kids whine for the entire car ride home, maybe a road trip to Tombstone Courthouse State Park in Arizona is a bad idea. It's just been ranked the most complained about landmark in all of America. The Wild West attraction got the most negative Google reviews and TikTok search results. Kennedy Space Center was the second dullest. It didn't help that the staff there was often reviewed as being rude. New York's Rockefeller Center was ranked as America's most loved landmark. Krispy Kreme is giving soon-to-be high school grads a jumpstart on the freshman 15 by giving away 3 free donuts to members of the class of 2026 today. No purchase or app sign-up necessary. All you got to do is show up wearing class of 26 swag or a cap and gown, but nowhere does it say you have to actually be a student. Did you get the memo? It's National Memo Day. In case you didn't know, memo is short for memorandum, but who's got time to spell that out? That's what's trending. I'm Christian Chase.
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2: Patriots continue to welcome new players to the team. For example, tight end KJ Britt, 6 feet, 240 pounds.
3: The first thing I noticed right away was coming in as a away team, as a visiting team. You come in through this neighborhood back here, you just feel like you're in the middle of nowhere. I had no idea that one Patriot place was over here. So I'm coming to work the first day, and I'm just like, whoa. You got the statue of Tom Brady, and you got all these restaurants and all this nice stuff. And I'm just like, wow, this is actually pretty nice.
2: KJ Britt, by the way, the real Tom Brady, will be in Foxborough broadcasting during Week 9. Also new to the Patriots, another very tough customer, tight end Julian Hill.
4: It's to beat the defense. Simple as that. You know what I mean? It's finding ways to exploit things, finding ways to take advantage of certain things, take advantage of certain matchups. You know what I mean? What a quarterback. And I'm not just saying that to say because I'm a Patriot. What a quarterback.
2: Patriots tight end Julian Hill. Obviously, Hill is a big fan of Drake May. Follow me, Tom Cuddy Sports.

0: Hey everybody, Bubba here from Bubba's Bar and Grill at Newberry Harbor, right across from the town docks. I know it's so cliche, but spring has finally sprung, and what better time to get out and enjoy some food we haven't thought about in a while. After all, no one thinks salads and wraps in the winter, since that's pasta time. Well, I'm thinking salads and future beachwear, so come try out our menu of great salads and awesome wraps. Maybe pair that with a skinny margarita or refreshing lemonade that reminds us that summer will be here soonish. We have a new special menu full of cabin fever specials that have us begging to get out and meet up with friends and enjoy a great meal. Call us for a reservation or just show up. Come in and see us here at Bubba's, right on the southern tip of Big Lake Sunapee, and remember what we always say at Bubba's. We're having a lot of fun.
1: I don't think I even have enough friends in my contacts to get a party of four together. Guess I'm just heading to Bubba's alone for the chef's fish.
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3: Sunny for the rest of this getaway weekend day with a high near 67. We'll have a cloudy night tonight with a low around 40. For Saturday, mostly cloudy with a high near 65. Showers roll in Saturday night with a low around 41. And the showers continue on Sunday with a high near 53. Sunday night looks like cloudy with a low near 43. And so far, Memorial Day looks cloudy with a high near 67. From the National Weather Service, that's your Central Vermont weather.
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1: A second Vermont man this year has died in a Mississippi prison. Sean Sears, aged 56, of Whiting, was found unresponsive in his cell Wednesday morning before medical staff attempted to give him emergency treatment, according to a press release from the Vermont Department of Corrections. Sears had been in prison since 2019 for crimes he committed in Vermont. He was one of 147 men that Vermont pays a private contractor to imprison at Tallahatchie County Correctional Facility in Mississippi. Sears' death comes as he was in the process of suing the corrections department for allegedly denying him access to prison programs. It's been more than a week since Vermont State Police identified Noelle Neely as the 82-year-old woman whose death at her residence at 48 Douglas Hill Road in Norwich on May 9th was under investigation. In Montpelier last Friday, Vermont legislators held a moment of silence in memory for Noelle Neely, who served as a Republican representative from Pomfret from 1977 to 1982, according to the Journal of the House. At the time, her district also included Sharon and Royalton. Other than Neely's identity, police have not released any additional information about their investigation. Wake boats will now be banned from more Vermont lakes this summer. The legislature has approved new rules along party lines to restrict wake boating and wake sports on lakes that have eligible wake sport zones smaller than 100 acres. There's now a 3,000-foot wake sport zone, and boaters have to leave a 500-foot buffer between their boat and another boat or swimmers. Supporters say the rules prevent damage to fragile shoreline ecosystems and disturbance of other non-motorized users. But some worry the stricter rules will restrict recreation and Vermont's boat businesses. Vermont is now officially drought-free. Moderate drought conditions spread into Vermont late last summer and persisted for a full 9 months. Today's drought update shows Vermont is officially out of the drought, but about 21% of New Hampshire is still in a severe drought, and more than half of that state is still in moderate drought. Nearly 95% of New Hampshire is abnormally dry. About 25% of Vermont is also abnormally dry.
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1: Swinging a shot into left center field. Long run back for Scott. He can't get it. And one hops the wall. Long scores. Sejan behind him. Durbin is getting the wave. That's a three-run double.
0: Hear every game this season.
1: Lying on the ground inside the first base bag. That's a two-run hit for Story. It goes all the way to the corner.
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6: Here's a sunny look for the rest of this getaway weekend day with a high near 67. We'll have a cloudy night tonight with a low around 40. For Saturday, mostly cloudy with a high near 65. Showers roll in Saturday night with a low around 41. And the showers continue on Sunday with a high near 53. Sunday night looks like cloudy with a low near 43. And so far, Memorial Day looks cloudy with a high near 67. From the National Weather Service, that's your Central Vermont weather.

0: There's a radio station in England that didn't just screw up on the air, it royally screwed up when it accidentally announced the death of King Charles. Every station in the UK has a button they press that launches the death of a monarch procedure, and it looks like someone at Radio Caroline pressed it by mistake, triggering the national anthem and 15 minutes of silence. Weird part is, after they corrected it and apologized, most of the calls to the station were expressing disappointment that he was still alive. Who's afraid of high gas prices? According to the AAA, Americans don't seem to be all that fazed with paying extra for a Memorial Day road trip. They predict that about 45 million of us will hit the road this weekend. Around 39 million will drive at least 50 miles from home. That's even more than last year when the average price of regular was $1.40 cheaper. Today's National Waitstaff Day. Look, it's not their fault someone programmed the payment machines to show 25 and 30% tip options. Just remember, some survive on tips alone. That's what's trending. I'm Christian Chase.
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2: Patriots continue to welcome new players to the team. For example, tight end K.J. Britt, 6 feet, 240 pounds.
3: The first thing I noticed right away was coming in as a away team, as a visiting team. You come in through this neighborhood back here, you just feel like you're in the middle of nowhere. I had no idea that one Patriot place was over here. So I'm coming to work the first day, and I'm just like, whoa. You got the statue of Tom Brady, and you got all these restaurants and all this nice stuff. And I'm just like, wow, this is actually pretty nice.
2: K.J. Britt, by the way, the real Tom Brady, will be in Foxborough broadcasting during Week 9. Also new to the Patriots, another very tough customer, tight end Julian Hill.
4: It's to beat the defense. 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You know what I mean? What a quarterback. And I'm not just saying that to say because I'm a Patriot. What a quarterback.
2: Patriots tight end Julian Hill. Obviously, Hill is a big fan of Drake May. Follow me, Tom Cuddy Sports.

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1: Sunny for the rest of this getaway weekend day with a high near 67. We'll have a cloudy night tonight with a low around 40. For Saturday, mostly cloudy with a high near 65. Showers roll in Saturday night with a low around 41. And the showers continue on Sunday with a high near 53. Sunday night looks like cloudy with a low near 43. And so far, Memorial Day looks cloudy with a high near 67. From the National Weather Service, that's your Central Vermont weather.

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2: It's more than cool. 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
5: Here's a look at your hometown weather forecast on WCFR.
6: Clear and cold tonight with a low around 34. We could see some patchy frost by dawn. Sunny on Friday with a high near 67. Mostly cloudy Friday night with a low around 40. And on Saturday, mostly cloudy with a high near 65. From the National Weather Service, that's your Central Vermont weather forecast.

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1: Here's a look at your hometown weather forecast on WCFR.
2: Clear and cold tonight with a low around 34. We could see some patchy frost by dawn. Sunny on Friday with a high near 67. Mostly cloudy Friday night with a low around 40. And on Saturday, mostly cloudy with a high near 65. From the National Weather Service, that's your Central Vermont weather forecast.

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